yeah, Red Rider, this is the Cottonmouth in the Psycho Billy Cadillac. Come on. Haul. Oh, this is the Cottonmouth and negatory on the cost of this machine there, Red Rider. You might say I went right up to the factory and picked it up. It's cheaper that way.

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Hey, don't forget to take Duke with you. 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

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Think I could tell you that first sentence, but then I'm lost. I can't begin to count the theories I've had pounded in my head that I forgot.

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Good morning, it's Stephanie McCoy in the morning. Happy Tuesday, it's Doug Stone. Why didn't I think of that? 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

0: I think about him now and then, every time I try and every time I win. And if I ever have a son, I think I'm gonna name him Bill or George, anything but Sue. I still ain't that man.
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1: Breaker 19, this here's a rubber duck. You got a copy on me, Big Ben? Come on. Yeah, 10-4, Big Ben, for sure, for sure. By golly, it's clean, clear to Flagtown. Come on. Yeah, it's a big 10-4 there, Big Ben. Yeah, we definitely got the front door, good buddy. Mercy sakes alive, looks like we got us a convoy.
2: It was the dark of the moon on the 6th of June in a Kenworth pulling logs. Cab over Pete with a reefer on and a Jimmy hauling hogs. We is heading for Bear on I-10 about a mile out of Shaky Town. I says, Pigpen, this here's a rubber duck and I'm about to put the hammer

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You know, I want to talk about me. The problem is, I don't think anybody really wants me to. Mr. Straight, Trace Edwards on the way. It's Garth.

Playing the Legends of Country, 94.1 Duke FM. How you doing? It's JD. Hey, we have got Sweethearts of the Rodeo lined up, some Eddie Rabbit and Shania Twain right now. It's The Thunder Rolls. I love the live version of this, by the way. It's Garth on Duke FM.